But maybe I'm wrong. Maybe everything is okay. Maybe we're all just gonna get along. Maybe I'm tripping. Maybe life is perfect.

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2: Yeah man, you're a very nice crowd. Yeah man, Dortmund might be the best crowd in Germany. You're very nice, yeah man. Ruff, love you. Alright, now do you know what is a yuppie? You know yuppie? They are young and rich, and some of them have no brains. This one is called a boppy. That is a black yuppie who is rich, young, and some of them too have no brains. This one is called the boppy. 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Well, it seems like it's the age of the yuppie. Dog eat dog, and puppy eat puppy.

Hey, LA! It's good to be here among friends tonight. This goes out to all of you.

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Mom and Dad used to fight about you at night. To obtain you wasn't easy by certain types. As I grew, too many friends died over you. I didn't have you, so my sex life was none. I needed you, and street life was the answer. I found you with the

As I grew, my love for you became deeper. 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The more of you I possessed, the more power. Anything could be obtained with your use. But the quest for you spelled pain for my victims. Cause for you, I'd end a life without thought.

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At least I ain't lying. Word, Ernie, fuck these niggas, man. Let's go shopping, man. I seen this dope shit over here at the mall, man. I seen Rolex or some shit. Fuck some. Like that car you just bought, man.

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Circle, circle, square within. Pray the Lord my soul to keep. Circle, circle, square within. Drift away to find my rest. Circle, circle, square within. Consciousness has passed the test. Circle, circle, square within. A death for those who live to see. Circle, circle, square within. Forbidden fruit concealed in tree. Circle, circle, square within. And you can never see me there. Circle, circle, square within. No, you will never be me there. Circle, circle, square within. Would my thoughts escape from me? Circle, circle, square within. Enabling my eye to see. Circle, circle, square within. Swirl the colors till they blend. Circle, circle, square within. Sleep, my most beloved friend.

Listen, man, for this song is not dedicated to Desmond Tutu. Desmond Tutu want free no generation. His word has not come through, no sense of revelation. He's got a Nobel Award for his partial solution, where real fighters are under persecution.

Don't let it be, don't let it be, don't let it be, don't let it be, don't let it be, don't let it be, don't let it be, don't let it be, don't let it be, don't let it be, don't let it be, don't let it be, don't let it be, don't let it be, don't let it be, don't let it be, don't let it be, don't let it be, don't let it be, don't let it be, don't let it be, don't let it be, don't let it be, don't let it be, don't let it be, don't let it be, don't let it be, don't let it be, don't let it be, don't let it be, don't let it be, don't let it be, don't let it be, don't let it be, don't let it be, don't let it be, don't let it be, don't let it be, don't let it be, don't let it be, don't let it be, don't let it be, don't let it be, don't let it be, don't let it be, don't let it be, don't let it be, don't let it be, don't let it be, don't let it be, don't let it be, don't let it be, don't let it be, don't let it be, don't let it be, don't let it be, don't let it be, don't let it be, don't let it be, don't let it be, don't let it be, don't let it be, don't let it be